Still loving them. 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

find a warm place to spend the night. 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

0: If you're having fun grooving with the oldies this weekend, imagine what a blast you'll have bopping to the oldies at work on Monday. 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
2: Qualifying for the November elections in Florida ended yesterday. Some candidates waited till the last minute, including Republican Stephen Haskell. He's running for a state house seat in the Gainesville area.
3: That wasn't an option to miss it, actually. There was no doubt we were going to make it one way or another. So that was what we did. We just made it determined. 30 seconds. Hey, we made it. That's all that mattered.
2: Several members of the legislature are returning to Tallahassee without opposition. One member of Congress, Democrat Maxwell Frost of Orlando, will face only a write-in candidate. A man who received a $180 fine for wrangling a python out of the Everglades has had the fine dismissed. Despite the state of Florida's very public campaign to eradicate the invasive species, federal law says you can't touch any wildlife on federal land. He and wildlife advocate Ron McGill were prepared to take the matter to court, but suddenly on the day, they received word the citation had been dismissed. Ron McGill spoke to Fox 35.
4: My goal now is to do what I can to change this law, to make sure there's a caveat in this law so that people like Natir aren't punished for doing the right thing.
2: Prior to the citation being dismissed, the man, Yatir Netzani, says he was plagued by phone calls and text messages from park rangers urging him to pay the fine and drop the matter. The reason given for the citation being dismissed was that it was written incorrectly. An Ohio police chief is facing 70 felony sex abuse charges with a minor. A spokesperson with the Claremont County Sheriff's Office says Bethel Police Chief Chad Essert was arrested Thursday in Pinellas County, Florida. The incidents allegedly took place from 2005 to 2010 at the Young Marines and Scarlet Oak Center. Investigators are asking for more victims or witnesses to come forward and call police. Governor DeSantis is giving Florida state employees extra time off for Independence Day. State offices will be closed July 2nd and July 6th, in addition to the regular July 3rd holiday, creating a five-day weekend. With Florida's News, I'm Tim Atkins.
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2: A nonprofit and two former Florida mayors filed a lawsuit that claims that the wording of the proposed property tax amendment is misleading, but Florida's Attorney General James Uthmeyer doesn't see it that way.
3: You know, we certainly think the language is fine. I do not see any legal infirmities.
2: The lawsuit, filed in Leon County Circuit Court, seeks to have the language revised, and Uthmeyer says if it comes down to that, his office can get that done in time for the amendment to be on the November ballot. If 60% of voters support it, Florida's homestead exemption would increase to $250,000 over the next 2 years. UFOs continue to be seen above Florida skies.
4: Anybody?
5: What the hell is floating?
4: Is it a UFO? What kind of UFO is that?
2: Meanwhile, a third batch of declassified UFO files were released by the federal government on Friday. This is the latest in a new wave of government disclosure of UFO data, while still providing little in the way of analysis or explanation as to what they are or where they come from. An Ohio police chief was arrested in Pinellas County Thursday after being indicted on 70 counts of sexual misconduct involving a minor. The allegations against Police Chief Chad Essert stem from a period between 2005 and 2010 when he was instructing students at a career development center in Ohio. A student came forward and claimed they were sexually abused by Essert throughout that five-year period. Essert is being held in the Pinellas County Jail and will be extradited back to Ohio. Police in Cocoa have arrested 59-year-old Pamela Dresser for allegedly driving her car towards a group of children playing on the sidewalk and referring to it as target practice while yelling racial slurs. Dresser reportedly told police she was swerving to avoid a cart in the road and said the comment about target practice was a joke. At some point, Dresser is said to have threatened the investigating officers. Dresser was charged with aggravated assault with a deadly weapon, child abuse, and corruption by threat against a public servant. With Florida's News, I'm Tim Adkins.
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0: when storms threaten Northwest Florida, be ready with Panhandle Weather, your only 24/7 streaming weather service for the Florida Panhandle and Chippola River Valley. 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

0: 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Yeah, we're happy.
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2: A man who received a $180 fine for wrangling a python out of the Everglades has had the fine dismissed. Despite the state of Florida's very public campaign to eradicate the invasive species, federal law says you can't touch any wildlife on federal land. He and wildlife advocate Ron McGill were prepared to take the matter to court, but suddenly on the day, they received the word the citation had been dismissed. Ron McGill spoke to Fox 35.
3: My goal now is to do what I can to change this law, to make sure there's a caveat in this law so that people like Natir aren't punished for doing the right thing.
2: Prior to the citation being dismissed, the man, Yatir Nitzani, says he was plagued by phone calls and text messages from park rangers urging him to pay the fine and drop the matter. The reason given for the citation being dismissed was that it was written incorrectly. Governor DeSantis announced a crackdown on Medicaid fraud in Florida. Speaking in West Palm Beach Friday, the governor seemed to single out South Florida.
4: You know, there are certain hot spots in the United States. You know, unfortunately, Southeast Florida is one of those. It just is. It's always been maybe not as bad in Palm Beach as Miami.
2: In addition, the Agency for Healthcare Administration has imposed enrollment moratoriums on certain high-risk provider categories. Florida citizens held an anti-data center protest in Escambia County this week. Opponents say data centers use too much electricity and water, create noise pollution, and harm the environment. While communities across the state are considering or have implemented temporary pauses on data center construction to draft stricter land use and zoning protections. The St. Johns County Sheriff's Office has announced that 39-year-old Kristen Williams died while in police custody on Wednesday. Deputies arrested Williams for narcotics possession following a traffic stop, and while in the back of the patrol car, she began to have a medical emergency. Deputies performed life-saving measures, and Williams was taken to the hospital but died a short while later. With Florida's News, I'm Tim Adkins.
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2: A man who received a $180 fine for wrangling a python out of the Everglades has had the fine dismissed. Despite the state of Florida's very public campaign to eradicate the invasive species, federal law says you can't touch any wildlife on federal land. He and wildlife advocate Ron McGill were prepared to take the matter to court, but suddenly on the day, they received the word the citation had been dismissed. Ron McGill spoke to Fox 35.
3: My goal now is to do what I can to change this law, to make sure there's a caveat in this law so that people like Natir aren't punished for doing the right thing.
2: Prior to the citation being dismissed, the man, Yatir Nitzani, says he was plagued by phone calls and text messages from park rangers urging him to pay the fine and drop the matter. The reason given for the citation being dismissed was that it was written incorrectly. Governor DeSantis announced a crackdown on Medicaid fraud in Florida. Speaking in West Palm Beach Friday, the governor seemed to single out South Florida.
4: You know, there are certain hot spots in the United States. You know, unfortunately, Southeast Florida is one of those. It just is. It's always been maybe not as bad in Palm Beach as Miami.
2: In addition, the Agency for Healthcare Administration has imposed enrollment moratoriums on certain high-risk provider categories. Florida citizens held an anti-data center protest in Escambia County this week. Opponents say data centers use too much electricity and water, create noise pollution, and harm the environment. While communities across the state are considering or have implemented temporary pauses on data center construction to draft stricter land use and zoning protections. The St. Johns County Sheriff's Office has announced that 39-year-old Kristen Williams died while in police custody on Wednesday. Deputies arrested Williams for narcotics possession following a traffic stop, and while in the back of the patrol car, she began to have a medical emergency. Deputies performed life-saving measures, and Williams was taken to the hospital but died a short while later. With Florida's News, I'm Tim Atkins.
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add some air to this room. I think I'm almost choking from the smell of stale perfume. And that cigarette you're smoking, I'm scared you have to death.

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2: A Florida attorney is filing a lawsuit to change the wording of the governor's property tax ballot referendum, Karen Curtis reports.
3: The complaint filed by Weston City Attorney Jamie Cole asks a judge to change the title, Save Our Homes from Excessive Property Taxes, and other aspects of the amendment language.
4: It is basically a campaign slogan, a campaign flyer. It's inaccurate and it's misleading.
3: Cole also says the measure falsely claims that it would benefit Florida taxpayers, protect core services, and small businesses. According to him, it does the opposite. The attorney general would have 10 days to change the ballot language if the judge rules in Cole's favor. I'm Karen Curtis.
2: It's been 10 years since the Pulse nightclub mass shooting in Orlando that left 49 dead. Christine Linonen, whose son Christopher died in the shooting, spoke to Fox 35.
5: The pain is still there. He was such a good human being to think that he was taken from this earth for no good reason whatsoever.
2: The governor ordered flags flown at half staff yesterday in honor of those who were killed. An Ohio police chief was arrested in Pinellas County after being indicted on 70 counts of sexual misconduct involving a minor. The allegations against Police Chief Chad Essert stem from when he was instructing students at a career development center in Ohio. A student now claims they were sexually abused by Essert during a five-year period. Essert is being held in the Pinellas County Jail and will be extradited back to Ohio. Police in Cocoa have arrested 59-year-old Pamela Dresser for allegedly driving her car towards a group of children and referring to it as target practice while yelling racial slurs. Dresser told police the comment was a joke. At some point, Dresser is said to have threatened the investigating officers. She was charged with aggravated assault with a deadly weapon, child abuse, and corruption by threat against a public servant. With Florida's News, I'm Tim Atkins.
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2: A Florida attorney is filing a lawsuit to change the wording of the governor's property tax ballot referendum, Karen Curtis reports.
3: The complaint filed by Weston City Attorney Jamie Cole asks a judge to change the title, Save Our Homes from Excessive Property Taxes, and other aspects of the amendment language.
4: It is basically a campaign slogan, a campaign flyer. It's inaccurate and it's misleading.
3: Cole also says the measure falsely claims that it would benefit Florida taxpayers, protect core services, and small businesses. According to him, it does the opposite. The attorney general would have 10 days to change the ballot language if the judge rules in Cole's favor. I'm Karen Curtis.
2: It's been 10 years since the Pulse nightclub mass shooting in Orlando that left 49 dead. Christine Linonen, whose son Christopher died in the shooting, spoke to Fox 35.
5: The pain is still there. He was such a good human being. To think that he was taken from this earth for no good reason whatsoever.
2: The governor ordered flags flown at half staff yesterday in honor of those who were killed. An Ohio police chief was arrested in Pinellas County after being indicted on 70 counts of sexual misconduct involving a minor. The allegations against Police Chief Chad Essert stem from when he was instructing students at a career development center in Ohio. A student now claims they were sexually abused by Essert during a five-year period. Essert is being held in the Pinellas County Jail and will be extradited back to Ohio. Police in Cocoa have arrested 59-year-old Pamela Dresser for allegedly driving her car towards a group of children and referring to it as target practice while yelling racial slurs. Dresser told police the comment was a joke. At some point, Dresser is said to have threatened the investigating officers. She was charged with aggravated assault with a deadly weapon, child abuse, and corruption by threat against a public servant. With Florida's News, I'm Tim Adkins.
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1: Rumors spreading around in that Texas town about the shack outside the game. You know what I'm talking about. 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They got a lot of nice girls.

to another weekend, huh? Awfully nice to have you along, wherever you are in the Tri-State area and online. Got some good stuff coming right up about Carl Carlton, okay?

0: 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He's coming right up on 98.1 FM and WYBT.
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0: 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Hey, coming right up is Blue Swede. All right, let me give you that overnight and the weekend forecast. Isolated thunderstorms during the evening, then partly cloudy overnight, low of 74, chance of rain 30%. Then on Sunday, partly cloudy early, scattered thunderstorms developing in the afternoon, high of 91, and chance of rain 40%. Then on Sunday night, thunderstorms during the evening, then partly cloudy overnight, low of 74, chance of rain 30%. Then Monday, scattered thunderstorms, high of 89, chance of rain is 50%.
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3: 73 years after the U.S. Constitution was ratified, our nation was nearly torn in two by civil war. 11 southern states declared independence and formed the Confederate States of America. On April 12, 1861, Confederate forces fired on Fort Sumter in South Carolina's Charleston Harbor, and America's bloodiest war began. When the war ended 4 years later, between 600,000 and 700,000 soldiers lay dead, far more than any other American conflict. The effects of the war fundamentally reshaped American politics, society, and federal power.
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1: 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That's 674 Tips. 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

Yeah, Almost Paradise, huh? Mike Reno and Ann Wilson with the music you grew up with on WYBT and FM 98.1.

0: Hey, folks, we're going to celebrate with Rare Earth on WYBT and FM 98.1. But first of all, here's the overnight and the weekend forecast. Isolated thunderstorms during the evening, then partly cloudy overnight, low of 74, chance of rain 30%. And Sunday, partly cloudy early, scattered thunderstorms developing in the afternoon, high of 91, chance of rain is 40%. Then on Sunday night, isolated thunderstorms during the evening, then partly cloudy overnight, low of 74, chance of rain 30%. Then on Monday, scattered thunderstorms, high of 89, chance of rain 50%.
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That's Three Dog Night. Eli's coming on WYBT and FM 98.1. Awfully nice to have you along. About 7 minutes after 2 o'clock. 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

0: Folks, get ready for the Stampeders on WYBT and FM 98.1. Let me give you the overnight and the weekend forecast. Isolated thunderstorms during the evening, then partly cloudy overnight, low of 74, chance of rain 30%. And then on Sunday, partly cloudy early, scattered thunderstorms developing in the afternoon, high near 91, and the chance of rain is 40%. Then on Sunday night, isolated thunderstorms during the evening, then partly cloudy overnight, low of 74, chance of rain 30%. Then on Monday, scattered thunderstorms, high of 89, chance of rain is 50%.
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6: Japan's plan to expand into Southeast Asia had been in the works for decades. In 1940, they invaded French Indochina. To hinder their advancement, the U.S. halted oil exports to Japan, threatening their military resources. In retaliation, on December 7, 1941, Japan launched a surprise attack on the U.S. Pacific Fleet at Pearl Harbor, Hawaii. Thousands of Americans were killed, prompting President Franklin Roosevelt to call it
7: a date which will live in infamy.
6: Congress declared war on Japan the next day, and America entered into World War II.
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0: 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Hey, stand by. We've got Orleans coming right up. Let me give you the overnight and the weekend forecast. Isolated thunderstorms during the evening, then partly cloudy overnight. Low of 74, chance of rain 30%. Then on Sunday, partly cloudy early, scattered thunderstorms developing in the afternoon. High of 91, chance of rain 40%. Then on Sunday night, isolated thunderstorms during the evening, then partly cloudy overnight with a low 74, then the chance of rain 30%. Then on Monday, scattered thunderstorms, high of 89, chance of rain is 50%.
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7: In December of 1803, the United States doubled in size due to the Louisiana Purchase. When Napoleon Bonaparte, the Emperor of France, needed funds for his war against Britain, he sold 820,000 square miles of territory to the United States for $15 million. Since the area was unexplored, President Thomas Jefferson commissioned a military expedition to get the lay of this newly acquired land. On May 14th, the Corps of Discovery, led by Meriwether Lewis and William Clark, set out on their 862-day adventure. 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

Well, happy weekend to you. Let's see, about 7 minutes after 4 o'clock. I am the oldie playing oldies, and awfully nice to have you along wherever you may be.

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0: 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And we got the overnight and the weekend forecast. Then we'll have the Carpenters. Isolated thunderstorms during the evening, then partly cloudy overnight, low of 74, then the chance of rain 30%. Sunday, partly cloudy early, scattered thunderstorms developing in the afternoon, high near 91, and the chance of rain 40%. Then on Sunday night, isolated thunderstorms during the evening, then partly cloudy overnight, low of 74, chance of rain 30%. Then on Monday, scattered thunderstorms, high of 89, chance of rain 50%.
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10: The American inventor Eli Whitney is famous for inventing the cotton gin. The machine quickly and efficiently separated the cotton fibers from the seeds, saving countless hours of manual labor. But

0: You may not know that Whitney promoted another innovation that helped drive the Industrial Revolution. He landed a government contract to produce muskets. So that he could fulfill the order timely and cost-effectively, he applied his concept of interchangeable parts to the production of the muskets, resulting in a more efficient operation. Eli Whitney's advancement set the standard for American mass production of machinery.
1: This America 250 moment brought to you by Lindy's Chicken. When you come in, take a minute to remember what being in America really means. The folks at Lindy's remember, and they celebrate it every day with great food. Lindy's, West End, Bluntstown. All

still loving them. The music we grew up with from the 60s and 70s on WYBT and FM 98.1.

That's good stuff. Lynyrd Skynyrd, followed by Jimmy Buffett with the music we grew up with on WYBT and FM 98.1, 7 minutes after 5 o'clock. Awfully nice to have you along. Here's Toto.

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0: 98.1 and WYBT. Hey, the Stones are coming right up. But let me give you the overnight and the weekend forecast. Isolated thunderstorms during the evening, then partly cloudy overnight. Low of 74, chance of rain 30%. Then on Sunday, partly cloudy early, scattered thunderstorms developing in the afternoon. High of 91, chance of rain is 40%. Then Sunday night, isolated thunderstorms during the evening, then partly cloudy overnight. Low of 74, chance of rain 30%. Then on Monday, scattered thunderstorms, high of 89, chance of rain 50%.
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7: In 1869, a golden spike was driven at Promontory, Utah, connecting the east and west lines of the Transcontinental Railroad. Prior to the railroad's completion, it took months to travel overland across the country. There were two ship routes to the west: the voyage across the Gulf of Mexico to Panama and then overland to the Pacific took a month or more, and the passage by ship around the tip of South America took 4 to 6 months. The railroad opened up the west to economic development and cut travel time to about a week between New York and San Francisco, benefiting both industry and the private sector.
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